0: Isola, and everything in between. You're in the zone with WELZ, the Delta's Groove. 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
2: Here's your Belzona and Humphreys County weather forecast from WELZ, the Delta's Groove. Clear skies tonight with a low of 74, winds from the south at 5 to 10 miles per hour. Tomorrow, mainly sunny, hot with a high around 95. And tomorrow night, partly cloudy with a low of 76, winds light and variable. 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
2: How is AI research infrastructure advancing scientific progress and innovation? 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
2: Dr. Skinner's AI for Shipwrecks project begins with sonar images of shipwrecks, ideal for training machine learning models for underwater robotics. 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
3: So I think especially with all of the interest and excitement around AI, it's really important to make sure that we're casting a wide net in terms of where AI can have impact.
2: Investments in AI research infrastructure help chart a decisive course in artificial intelligence while accelerating scientific discovery, ensuring the U.S. remains at the forefront of AI research, education, and innovation. 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
4: Here's your Belzona and Humphreys County weather forecast from WELZ, the Delta's Groove. Clear skies tonight with a low of 74, winds from the south at 5 to 10 miles per hour. Tomorrow, mainly sunny, hot with a high around 95. And tomorrow night, partly cloudy with a low of 76, winds light and variable. 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
3: More and more Americans are retiring earlier, and for many of them, they're choosing to retire outside the U.S. But where? Cost of living, healthcare access, and of course, access to transportation are three of the big considerations. The most popular place to retire? It's still Portugal. And Portugal is followed by Ireland and Spain. And a new entrant on the list, Malta. But there's a caution. Some of these countries require a significant financial investment over a period of years before they'll grant you full residency. 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
8: Here's your Bozona and Humphreys County weather forecast from WELZ, the Delta's groove. Clear skies tonight with a low of 74, winds from the south at 5 to 10 miles per hour. Tomorrow, mainly sunny, hot with a high around 95. And tomorrow night, partly cloudy with a low of 76, winds light and variable. 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

0: 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That's why we're on all over town. Does your business have us on? Let us know.
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5: 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Check your brokerage before June 11th. 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
6: Here's your Buzz 09 Humphreys County weather forecast from WELZ, the Delta's Groove. Clear skies tonight with a low of 74, winds from the south at 5 to 10 miles per hour. Tomorrow, mainly sunny, hot with a high around 95. And tomorrow night, partly cloudy with a low of 76, winds light and variable. 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
3: More and more Americans are retiring earlier, and for many of them, they're choosing to retire outside the U.S. But where? Cost of living, healthcare access, and of course, access to transportation are three of the big considerations. The most popular place to retire? It's still Portugal. And Portugal is followed by Ireland and Spain. And a new entrant on the list, Malta. But there's a caution. Some of these countries require a significant financial investment over a period of years before they'll grant you full residency. So keep that in mind. 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I'm Peter Greenberg, and this is today's Worldwide Travel Minute.
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8: Here's your Buzz 09 Humphreys County weather forecast from WELZ, The Delta's Groove. Clear skies tonight with a low of 74, winds from the south at 5 to 10 miles per hour. Tomorrow, mainly sunny, hot with a high around 95. And tomorrow night, partly cloudy with a low of 76, winds light and variable. 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
1: The most important person in reducing your risk for cardiovascular disease is you. And managing your blood cholesterol levels is just one part of an overall lifelong strategy, beginning with becoming educated about your own unique set of risk factors. That's according to Roger Blumenthal, a cardiologist at Johns Hopkins and chair of an American College of Cardiology committee that has just rewritten cholesterol management guidelines.
2: I think so much comes down to education, and we want people to try to estimate their own risk and to look at what we call the risk enhancers, things like a family history of early heart disease, high-risk ethnicity, such as being South Asian or Filipino, having persistently high triglycerides or high LDLs, inflammatory arthritis, lupus. Our hope is that as we disseminate these guidelines, people will be more educated consumers, helpful to the clinician.
1: At Johns Hopkins, I'm Elizabeth Tracy.
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3: Here's your Buzz 09 Humphreys County weather forecast from WELZ, the Delta's Groove. Clear skies tonight with a low of 74, winds from the south at 5 to 10 miles per hour. Tomorrow, mainly sunny, hot with a high around 95. And tomorrow night, partly cloudy with a low of 76, winds light and variable. 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
2: More and more Americans are retiring earlier, and for many of them, they're choosing to retire outside the U.S. But where? Cost of living, healthcare access, and of course, access to transportation are three of the big considerations. The most popular place to retire? It's still Portugal. And Portugal is followed by Ireland and Spain. And a new entrant on the list, Malta. But there's a caution. Some of these countries require a significant financial investment over a period of years before they'll grant you full residency. 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
7: Here's your Bozona and Humphreys County weather forecast from WELZ, the Delta's Groove. Clear skies tonight with a low of 74, winds from the south at 5 to 10 miles per hour. Tomorrow, mainly sunny, hot with a high around 95. And tomorrow night, partly cloudy with a low of 76, winds light and variable. 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
1: The most important person in reducing your risk for cardiovascular disease is you. And managing your blood cholesterol levels is just one part of an overall lifelong strategy, beginning with becoming educated about your own unique set of risk factors. That's according to Roger Blumenthal, a cardiologist at Johns Hopkins and chair of an American College of Cardiology committee that has just rewritten cholesterol management guidelines.
2: I think so much comes down to education, and we want people to try to estimate their own risk and to look at what we call the risk enhancers, things like a family history of early heart disease, high-risk ethnicities such as being South Asian or Filipino, having persistently high triglycerides or high LDLs, inflammatory arthritis, lupus. Our hope is that as we disseminate these guidelines, people will be more educated consumers, helpful to the clinician.
1: At Johns Hopkins, I'm Elizabeth Tracy.
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0: Like it, then we love it, and we play it right here on WELZ, the Delta's Groove. 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
1: Here's your Belzona and Humphreys County weather forecast from WELZ, the Delta's Groove. Clear skies tonight with a low of 74, winds from the south at 5 to 10 miles per hour. Tomorrow, mainly sunny, hot with a high around 95. And tomorrow night, partly cloudy with a low of 76, winds light and variable. 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

0: 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From midnight to Brooklyn to all over the Central Delta, you've got us, WELZ, the Delta's groove. 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
2: Here's your Belzona and Humphreys County weather forecast from WELZ, the Delta's groove. Clear skies tonight with a low of 74, winds from the south at 5 to 10 miles per hour. Tomorrow, mainly sunny, hot with a high around 95. And tomorrow night, partly cloudy with a low of 76, winds light and variable. 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

0: 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And one thing we are is local, locally owned and operated. That's why we're on all over town. Does your business have us on? Let us know.
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2: Here's your Buzz All 9 Humphreys County weather forecast from WELZ, the Delta's Groove. Clear skies tonight with a low of 74, winds from the south at 5 to 10 miles per hour. Tomorrow, mainly sunny, hot with a high around 95. And tomorrow night, partly cloudy with a low of 76, winds light and variable. 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
0: It's time to get your kids involved in Humphreys County 4-H this summer. 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

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By that time, it was 10:30 then. I looked down the bar, at the bartender.

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The last call for alcohol. I said, "Hey, Mr. Bartender, what do you want?"

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0: The heart of the Central Delta, WELZ. From midnight to Brooklyn to all over the Central Delta, you've got us, WELZ, the Delta's groove. 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
1: 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Are social media influencers encouraging you to engage in too much retail therapy? Consider instituting a 24-hour waiting period before making an impulse buy. And don't link your credit card with e-commerce platforms. The best savings accounts yield more than 4%, according to Bankrate. Having money automatically transferred from every paycheck into a high-yield savings account can really add up. 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Paying yourself first is valuable because if you try to save whatever is left at the end of the month, there might not be anything left. I'm Ted Rossman.
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0: 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Does your business have us on? 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
1: When it comes to ideal LDL cholesterol levels in the blood, ideal is a bit of a moving target. Johns Hopkins cardiologist Roger Blumenthal, chair of an American College of Cardiology committee that has just updated cholesterol guidelines, says it all depends on personal factors, family history, and whether you have existing cardiovascular disease.
2: It's important for all adults to think about trying to improve their lifestyle habits and strive to get their LDL cholesterol in the range of 100, if at all possible. For primary prevention, for people who have never had an event, that would be the goal. But for higher risk individuals, we have a lot of data that supports the idea of getting the LDLs down 70 or below. And very high risk individuals, people who've had moderate coronary disease or had a cardiac event, that an LDL in the less than 55 range would be even better.
1: Blumenthal says newer medicines can help. At Johns Hopkins, I'm Elizabeth Tracy.
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1: 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Start by examining where your money is going. Comb through recent bank and credit card statements and keep a spending diary for cash purchases. Look for money leaks. For example, free trials that turned into paid subscriptions without your knowledge. Are you spending $20 a day for a takeout lunch when you could bring leftovers from home? Are social media influencers encouraging you to engage in too much retail therapy? Consider instituting a 24-hour waiting period before making an impulse buy. And don't link your credit card with e-commerce platforms. The best savings accounts yield more than 4%, according to Bankrate. Having money automatically transferred from every paycheck into a high-yield savings account can really add up. Over the course of a year, earning 4% on a $10,000 emergency fund is about $400 in free money. Paying yourself first is valuable because if you try to save whatever is left at the end of the month, there might not be anything left. I'm Ted Rossman.
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1: Food on the table, a living wage, a new approach to suicide prevention starts with tackling financial stress. I'm Jackie Fortier, and this is your KFF Health News Minute. Mental health researchers have linked higher minimum wages and expanded food assistance to lower suicide rates. Here's psychologist Benjamin Miller.
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1: 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President Trump's health IT office wants to speed innovation. That includes loosening some safeguards on new AI tools. Previous administrations pushed for artificial intelligence to be tested with healthcare staff before reaching patients. Many doctors love AI-powered note-taking software and the time it can save. But critics say AI scribes can jumble medical records, causing doctors to spend more time correcting computer-written notes. There's more at kffhealthnews.org.
0: It's time to get your kids involved in Humphreys County 4-H this summer. Creative youth can enter the 4-H Dairy Poster Contest with this year's theme, Milk's Got Game, Do You? 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
2: How is AI research infrastructure advancing scientific progress and innovation? 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
3: I had heard about the National Artificial Intelligence Research Resource, or NAIR, and was really excited about the potential to help to accelerate access and interest in this space.
2: Dr. Skinner's AI for Shipwrecks project begins with sonar images of shipwrecks, ideal for training machine learning models for underwater robotics. 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
3: So I think especially with all the interest and excitement around AI, it's really important to make sure that we're casting a wide net in terms of where AI can have impact.
2: Investments in AI research infrastructure help chart a decisive course in artificial intelligence while accelerating scientific discovery, ensuring the U.S. remains at the forefront of AI research, education, and innovation. 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
0: It's time to get your kids involved in Humphreys County 4-H this summer. Creative youth can enter the 4-H Dairy Poster Contest with this year's theme, Milk's Got Game, Do You? Entries are due June 25th. Future grill masters can sharpen their skills at the County 4-H Cookout Contest on July 1st with opportunities to advance to regional competition. 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Let's get back to playing all your favorite songs. 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

Good morning, Belzona. Good morning, Greater Delta Area. Good morning, my brothers, my sisters, my friends, the faith that is another day's journey. And Brother Allen is so very glad about it. Today is Thursday, June 11th, 2026. It is 74 degrees on the outside. We can look for a high today of 95 degrees. Mostly sunny skies during the day with winds from the south-southwest 10 to 15 miles per hour. Your temperature get up to about 95 degrees for a high during the day. And as we go into the late evening, we can look for a low tonight of about 7 to 6 degrees with a few passing clouds, otherwise generally clear. Tonight, winds out of the south-southwest 5 to 10 miles per hour. On this June 11th, happy birthday to everyone with a birthday. Happy anniversary if it is your anniversary. We do thank you for allowing us to come into your homes, your automobiles, and your jobs by way of the Delta's best in good gospel music. This Thursday, June 11th, we're broadcasting to you from the catfish capital of the world, the home of Pine Top Perkin, Paul Wine Jones, Denise LaSalle, Spencer Haywood, 42 Colorful Catfish, and of course, the Delta's best in good gospel music on the Delta's Groove, 1460 AM, Belzona, Mississippi, 100.3 W262DE, Yazoo City, Mississippi. 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We do thank you for allowing us to be a part of your day. Thank you so very much. As we get our day going on this Thursday, like the dew in the morning,

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0: Get up, get up, get up. I Sola, it is time to get up, and I'm a pub will be in Northgate Beach Lane, West Gibby Brown Apartment, Midnight Civil City, Louis Corday Break Over, Lintondale Community, Woodyard Banker 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Get up out of that bed, wash your face and hands, get into the kitchen to make some noise with the pots and the pans. Good morning, bells on a Thursday, June 11th. It is 74 degrees on the outside. We can look for sunny skies during the day with winds from the south-southwest, 10 to 15 miles per hour. Your temperature will climb up to about 95 degrees. The real feel is going to be about 10 degrees warmer than that. As we go into the late evening, we can look for a few passing clouds tonight, otherwise generally clear. Winds from the south-southwest, 5 to 10 miles per hour. We can look for a low tonight of 76 degrees. That's a look at your weather. Now for the birthdays and anniversaries on June 11. Danita Holman. Happy birthday is going out to Danita Holman. Mr. Michael Smith with the birthday. Happy birthday to you, Michael Smith. My mama with the birthday in remembrance. Vera Mae Allen would be 99 today in remembrance. Happy birthday is going out to Miss Frances Browder. In remembrance would be 93 today. Happy 93rd birthday in remembrance, Frances Browder. Happy birthday is going out to Wanisha Nettles. Wanisha's 33 today. Happy 33rd birthday, Wanisha. Miss Sheila Larry. Happy birthday to Sheila Larry over there in Texas. Clifton Elder with the birthday. Happy birthday to Clifton Elder. Miss Valisa Kitchen has a birthday. Happy birthday to you, Valisa Kitchen. Nadine Moore, happy birthday to Nadine Moore. Kenijah Bowman, 17 today. Happy 17th birthday to Kenijah. Naraya Harris, happy birthday to you. Miss Mary Alice Moore Unger. Happy birthday is going out to Mary Alice Moore Unger on today. Sam and Lula Johnson with an anniversary today. Happy anniversary, guys. Bessie Holt Hall in remembrance with the birthday. Happy birthday to you. LaDonna Johnson with the birthday. Mr. James Reed with the birthday in remembrance. Happy birthday to James Reed. Ryan Perkins. Happy birthday to Ryan Perkins. John Harris with the birthday in remembrance. These are all of the birthdays and anniversaries that are in my book. If you have other birthdays, other anniversaries, we welcome your calls after Delta News. Now, Miss Sherry Williams with the morning announcement. Good morning, Miss Sherry Williams.
1: Good morning, Pastor. Good morning, everyone. We're going to get started with the announcement. 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And it's going to take place in Belzona, Leland, and Greenville. So we're going to focus on Belzona, 8 a.m. until 3 p.m., Monday through Friday. Their six-week program serves students in grades K through 5. And the focus is additional literacy, critical thinking, mentorship, and civic engagement skills. The Delta Foundation, Inc. 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And I believe that they're at the White Star Missionary Baptist Churches where they're gathering. Don't have it on the thing. I'm going to have to get with Ms. Rodder to find out where they're located, where the classes are taking place. Helping Hands, Okay, that was yesterday. Denim day, jeans, boots, and bling for service. White Stars, second Sunday, June 14th, 2026, beginning at 11:15. This is over. Okay. Humphreys County Ushers Monthly Meeting taking place Friday, Saturday, June 13th. It says June 12th. Friday, June 12th, 4 p.m. Looking forward to seeing you there. This is from Miss Kate Griffin. I'm hoping this is Friday instead of Saturday. That's what it says. Normally on Saturdays. The Humphreys County Baptist Brotherhood Association Monthly Prayer Vigil will take place Saturday, June 13th, 9 a.m. at the Brotherhood Building, 124 Jackson Street, where Pastor Dr. Joe Jackson is the moderator. Reverend Bruce Pinkston is rendering the prayer. Williams Project Annual Giveaway taking place June 13th, 11 a.m. till 2 p.m. at the Seventh-day Adventist Church, 813 Martin Luther King Drive, and they will be giving away clothes, shoes, personal items, household items, refreshments will be served, and a food box will be given. First Seventh-day Adventist Church will be distributing their food boxes on June 19th, starting at 8 a.m. Goodwill Missionary Baptist Church will be celebrating their pastor's anniversary June 14th, second Sunday, during their 11 o'clock hour. The speaker for the occasion is Pastor Al Gulls. Join Jones Chapel Missionary Baptist Church of Honey Island, Belzona, where they are having their Men and Women's Day celebration on June 14th at 10:30 a.m. But the guest speaker will be Pastor Lisa Reed Day of Walls Lake Missionary Baptist Church. For further information, contact Chair Lady Minister Gloria Anderson, where Pastor Sammy Anderson is the pastor of the church. President Hill invites you to their first annual Father's Day program, second Sunday, June 14th, during their regular service at 11 a.m. For more information, you can contact Jacqueline Jackson, Shirley Cummings, or Mary Jameson. The members of Mount Vernon Missionary Baptist Church invite you to their pastor, Pastor Burrell Holmes, and First Lady Holmes' 20th year anniversary. It's going to take place June 28th, beginning at the 10 o'clock hour. And the guest speaker, Reverend Herman Gowdy and the Macedonia Missionary Baptist Church of Belzona. Humphreys County Cowboys Mega Reunion. Yeah, it's going to be going on from Friday through June 19th through the 21st. And we'll give you the details at the 7:30 around the town. An evening of celebration, community, and purpose taking place Saturday, June 20th, 6 p.m., at the National Guard Armory, 15 Terminal Road, Indianola. An all-white semi-formal attire, unforgettable evening at Hope, Giving, and Gratitude, benefiting the Sunflower County Transitional Center for the Homeless. You can get your tickets at Ticket Leap, or you can contact 877-0303. Evans Chapel, farewell appreciation for Reverend Christopher Carpenter as he prepares to leave Evans Chapel to move to his next assignment. Please come and share with us as we celebrate his committed and devoted service to Evans Chapel. This is going to take place Sunday, June 28th at 3 p.m. and the church is located at 812 Central Avenue, Belzona, Mississippi. Weeping Mary invite you to their Men and Women's Day celebration Sunday, June 21st, 11 a.m., with the guest speaker, Pastor Andrea Allen Rush. The Delta Hummingbirds 42nd year anniversary, Sunday, June 21st, 3 p.m. at Daybreak Chapel, 346 Daybreak Road, where the mistress of ceremony, Pastor Betty Hamilton. Shiloh Pluck Road, where Pastor Kenny Little is the pastor, having their revival services June 22nd through the 24th, 7 p.m. nightly, where Reverend Joseph Wilson Jr. will deliver the message on Monday. On Tuesday, Reverend Andrea Allen Rush. On Wednesday, Reverend Joseph Wilson Sr. Celebrating Christian Fellowship Church of God in Christ anniversary, Sunday, June 28, 2 p.m., where the guest speaker will be Pastor Lamar Moore and First Lady Vanessa Moore, where Pastor Elijah Walker is the pastor of the church. And this is 330 Church Avenue, Indianola, Mississippi. The 4-H Club is continuing their summer kickoff. Kick off your summer with 4-H. I'm going to write that down, what Pastor gave me. Hands, heart, and whatever. I'm going to write that down. And today is, okay, they've done the 8th, the 9th. Okay, today they're doing arts and crafts, 13th through the 14th. That's the next schedule. 13th through the 14th, 2 to 5 p.m. And for more information, you can contact Miss Regina Boykins at 247-2915. June is National Men Health Awareness Month. Prostate, lung, and colorectal cancers are commonly diagnosed cancers in men. For more information, contact 205-975-0003. And that's all we have. Trailers and lots for sale. 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And that's all the announcements we have.
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1: Through July.
0: You know, Sherry, years ago, you remember Miss Willie Mae Smith.
1: Of course.
0: Willie Mae
1: Smith. Don't leave nobody out.
0: Made a statement.
1: Okay.
0: I was in the store getting ready to do some grilling.
1: Mm-hmm.
0: So, get my ribs out. I got the ribs, everything clean. I said, well, I'm going to get some meat tenderizer to put on it.
1: Mm-hmm.
0: When I was over there looking at the meat tenderizer, Miss Willie may be a nosy like she was. You don't need that. I said, yes, ma'am. I'm getting ready to put some meat on the grill. I want my meat tender.
1: Mm-hmm.
0: She said, let me tell you one thing. She said, we are what we eat.
1: Oh, okay.
0: That meat tenderizes, and it don't break down. What it do, you put it on your food, you turn around and eat it, then it begin to tenderize your inside.
1: Oh, get out. Really?
0: I said, huh?
1: God.
0: I said, really? Oh, crazy woman, she don't know what she's talking about. You know what? That woman knew what she was talking about. Tenderizer does not lose its quality once you heat it and cook it and put it on your meat. It gets inside your stomach.
1: Oh my.
0: And begin to tenderize your inside.
1: Oh my gosh.
0: Uh-huh.
1: Wow.
0: So there are other ways that you take it and wash it in milk or something like that to make it tender.
1: Oh, wow.
0: But you know, I thought about, we need to treat our minds like we treat our stomach. Need to stop feeding it junk like gossip, negativity, and fear.
1: That's the point.
0: We need to feed our mind with positivity. Feed it with peace, wisdom, gratitude. Because what we consume is what we become.
1: Wow.
0: We are what we eat.
1: And we think what we put in our heads.
0: That's what we become. You know, that's why Jesus Christ warned us, and as well as James, when it's one thing to be tempted, but when we yield to the lust, it becomes sin to us.
1: Wow.
0: It's sin in our head thinking about it. But it's punishable once we commit it. You can know better as a man thinketh in his heart.
1: So is he.
0: So is he.
1: Ouch. Ouch.
0: You know, it's really something. If I constantly think about stealing.
1: That's what you become.
0: I may never steal nothing. But it's in my mind to take it.
1: And that verse was so evident to me, and I tried to think about what I'm thinking. So a man thinketh in his mind and
0: in his heart,
1: so is he. So when I find myself thinking to the left when I should be going to the right, those things come to my remembrance. And that's very true. You are what you eat.
0: Yeah.
1: You are what you think.
0: You are what you think. You become
1: that. That's why
0: that.
1: I try to shape what I'm thinking sometimes. And you have to be aware of that, right? You have to be aware that you're doing these things.
0: One thing, if we don't have dementia or Alzheimer's, we know what we're doing.
1: Well, that says it all. Okay.
0: We know what we are doing. We make choices.
1: Yeah. And we know it.
0: Oftentimes, look, I did a revival back a couple of weeks or so ago, and I told we got to stop lying on the devil.
1: Yeah. Yeah, true.
0: Devil's sick and tired of us lying on him. The devil made me do it. No, he didn't. You did that because you made a choice to do it.
1: You made a choice. And that's actually what you want to do. That's why you're thinking it. That's why you're thinking it.
0: And when the Bible says, when lust is conceived, it bringeth forth sin.
1: Wow. Don't put it out. Out.
0: So, junk food. And we eat junk food, and our spirit become junk. Eat wholesome food, and don't get me wrong, I love junk food. I'm going to eat it. But once something I do, I want a meal.
1: Okay, yeah, true.
0: I eat junk food in between.
1: Yeah.
0: I eat junk food at night before I go to bed. I might wake up at 3 o'clock and need a cookie or two. Go put a cookie or something. Add some Kool-Aid.
1: Kool-Aid. In my stomach. Kool-Aid. You know, I was thinking about this morning. Our conscious decisions decide our growth, our wealth, our next level of our lives. The conscious decisions. And
0: common
1: when you
0: decision.
1: Make when you,
0: God made us like that.
1: Yeah.
0: A lion kills only to eat. A bear kills only to eat. Every animal have instinct.
1: Okay.
0: Human have choices.
1: Yeah.
0: We have a mind to make a decision. We kill,
1: I like that.
0: We rob, we murder. We do these things by choice.
1: Yeah. We may be sorry we did it, but you did it because that was your decision.
0: It was my decision. It was my choice.
1: And the closer you get to making better decisions, the closer you'll get to not making the wrong decision.
0: There you go. As a man thinketh in his heart, and I'm going to say this. I teach the concept, our five senses goes to our brain. The brain controls the five senses.
1: Okay.
0: What we perceive, what we see, what we hear, what we taste, what we touch, what we smell is all processed in our brain. It goes into our heart. The Bible said out of the heart flows the issues of life.
1: Yeah.
0: So When it said, as a man thinketh in his heart, it's no longer in his head.
1: Yeah.
0: It is in his heart to want to do this now, in his core. A rapist?
1: Yeah. That's in his heart.
0: It's in his heart. Wow.
1: So those aren't just spur
0: of the moment
1: thoughts.
0: It comes out the head. When it gets into the heart, that heart is moving you now. Your heart is the core of a man.
1: I was watching this show last night, and it was saying how to catch a predator. And they were actually showing the process of how these predators think. And what you said make me realize you actually put into motion these things.
0: The thing, Once they leave your head to go into your heart.
1: And they...
0: And then you act out.
1: And then you act it out. When they were caught, they had everything that they had called and said. They predated on these young girls. And when they got to... When they finally got caught, the law enforcement had everything he said. Just showed me what you just said. You wanted to do this.
0: You wanted to do it.
1: You set this up.
0: Uh-huh.
1: So start setting up greatness for a change.
0: That's what I'm talking about. Get away from negative things.
1: Okay.
0: And feed your soul with positive
1: there
0: things.
1: There you go.
0: Look, speaking about positive things, I love family. Mm-hmm. Today is my mama's birthday in remembrance.
1: Wow.
0: The day of Miss Frances Browder's birthday in remembrance.
1: Oh, Miss Frances.
0: But you know, and we're getting ready at the end of this month. Our family reunion on my mother's side.
1: Okay.
0: I can't wait.
1: Oh,
0: I want to get on the dance floor and dance. I can't dance.
1: But you're going to dance for that. You're thinking, but what he thinking, so is he. You're
0: so
1: going to dance?
0: Look, I'm going to play this song. I'm sending it out to the Spencer family. This song was generated for the Spencer family.
1: Okay.
0: And I'm just going to play this at this time.
1: Okay. Wow.

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2: 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And that's with Miss Sherry and myself. On this Thursday, June 11th, it is 75 degrees on the outside. We can look for sunny skies today with winds from the south-southwest 10 to 15 miles per hour. Your temperature will get up to about 95 degrees for a high. And the real feel is going to be in the vicinity of 105 today. Yeah. Okay, as we go into the late evening, we can look for a low tonight of 76 degrees and a few passing cloud. Otherwise, generally clear. Winds from the south-southwest, 5 to 10 miles per hour. That's a look at your weather on this Thursday, June 11th.
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That may be a little new for some of you all, but the old folks knew it was just something about calling on the name of Jesus. And even when they couldn't sing that, they'd reach back and get an old hymn, and it many of you all were blind. But now, thank God, I see. I used to hear my mama say, through many, many dangers.

0: pray that you know that earth has no sorrow which heaven cannot heal. There's no sicknesses our God does not have the remedy for. He tells us to simply trust in him with all of our heart and do not lean to our own understanding.
1: Your ministry won't mean nothing if it isn't anointed. I don't care how much education you got, because people are going to be in such a fix. The only thing that's going to help them is the spirit, the anointing, the power of God. And if you don't have that, I don't care how big of good a member you have, how many books you know, and how many degrees you have, that's not going to do it. Hallelujah. Now, God, as I pray tonight, as we stand and as we pray, thank you for this people. Thank you for this God-ordered service. I didn't do it. You did it. You showed me and said, this message is not for Sunday night. This message is for next Tuesday night. And pulled all that you can to come. And those that would come, you will destine them to be here. And I believe it, God. God, here we are. Rest is up to you. Now there's some that's been in financial difficulties. Some have had setbacks and laid back. Some have been disgusted and discouraged. Some was doing good, but they stopped and look like it's just hard for them to get started again. But tonight, as sure as you've called me to be your servant, as we pray and as we stretch forth our hands, honor the faith of your servant tonight in Jesus' name. And Lord, that heavy anointing that breaks yokes, that a conclusive anointing that set captives free, that gets the job done, that anointing some have been trying to pray but look like the prayer wouldn't just come. But Lord, let the anointing bring on the spirit of prayer. Let that anointing bring that urge, that travail. Let the anointing that brings the travail, that brings the yearning, that brings the search, that brings the seek for the more of God, the anointing that causes us to seek your face, the anointing that brings us into a deeper depth and a closer walk, the anointing that brings us into your wonders. Oh God, send that anointing in Jesus' name that calls the evils to back up for your glory, Lord. We're living, God, where people are caught up in the spirit of this age. But as we pray on tonight, I come against the enemy. I come against spirits, foul spirits in your home, where the devil has been romping and raging. A lot of it is just wrong spirits that need to be cast out of your house. But we rebuke the devil out of our house. Even tonight, as we go home, we're taking dominion in every room. We're taking dominion in the lobby, in the vestibule. We're taking dominion in the basement, in the attic. We're taking dominion in the kitchen, in the living room, dining room, bedroom, in the den. We're taking dominion. Devil, we rise above you. You a liar. We are the redeemed of the Lord. And it's time for Zion to flee away. And in Jesus' name, the Son of the living God, I charge you in every way. I charge you in the name of Jesus that your power will be broken, that the demonic forces of the wicked one will be rebuked in Jesus' name. Devil, you're a liar. You're a defeated

0: Mother Lucille McKenzie going out to you.
1: A few months before I began producing this radio program, my wife and I built a beautiful new home just west of the Little Rock Air Force Base, which is near Jacksonville, Arkansas. However, our home was right on the flight path, and most of the planes taking off and landing from the west came right over the top of our home. Most of the planes were C-130 cargo planes, and occasionally C-135 tankers came over, and when they did, the noise rattled the rafters, among other things. Well, as I said, we built this home before I started this radio program, and to cut down on the time and travel to go to a recording studio, I decided to buy some equipment and do the programs at home. However, I didn't want to go to the expense of building a soundproof studio to record them in. And to be honest, at the time, I just couldn't afford to build it. Well, for several months, I worked around the problem of the airplane noise by recording on days when the planes were not flying too much or on weekends, because the noise was so bad that my microphone picked it up. But there were many times when I had to get up at 2 and even 3 o'clock in the morning to have a few hours of uninterrupted time. Can you imagine working hard to get a program just exactly like you want it, get almost to the end and hear an airplane coming? Then you have to start over, and it happens again and again. My friend, you talk about total frustration. I had to ask the Lord to forgive me because I lost what little religion I had several times over. Well, the problem persisted for over 3 years and finally got to me. Now, here's my point for today, and I hope you'll consider it in light of something that may be frustrating you. We can do something about our problems. Now, this is what we did because of the frustration of trying to record with all the airplane noise. We bought a lot on beautiful Lake Conway, about 20 miles away, and built a new home with a full-length basement, complete with a soundproof recording studio. And we've also upgraded our equipment to make this program as professional as we can possibly make it. Since then, we're located in Conway with even better facilities. In closing, please keep this in the back of your mind. We can do something about our problems, but it always requires making a decision, and that's mighty painful for some people. Well, that's what we wanted to share with you today. On behalf of Jim Davidson, the author and producer of How to Plan Your Life, I'm Dave McCree with a final thought. And it's probably one of the most important things we could ever share with you. The person who gets ahead is the one who does more than necessary and keeps on doing it.
0: Us in this ministry, you be blessed.
2: I want you to get in. Give some hand clap of praise to the pastor of this church, Reverend Frank. Can we go back down south for a second? Deep Mississippi, Alabama, Georgia.

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1: 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It is 7:32 on this Thursday morning, and it's now time for Around the Town. And we welcome your calls at 662-247-1744. I'm here with Pastor Allen, and I am Sherry Williams, and we are sitting right here for you. Yeah, it's after 8. It is your time, so I know you already have your special humor, your jokes, your fun, your testimonies. Well, we've been getting them this week, so we are sitting right here waiting for you. After Around the Town, and we're going to have some fun. It's called Thoughtful Thursday. What are you thinking about, huh? What are you thinking of? Hopefully it's something great, something grand, something exciting. Let us hear it. We want to get it to. Okay, we're going to start with the announcements. And after that, Pastor Allen will have the birthdays and anniversaries. Children's Defense Fund got this announcement on yesterday. 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June 10th through July 17th. And it's going to take place in Belzona. It's taking place in Leland and Greenville as well, but we're focusing on Belzona. And it takes the classes start 8 a.m. till 3 p.m. Monday through Friday. 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For more information, contact Delta Foundation, Inc. at 335-5291. I believe it's taking place at White Star Campus, Boys and Girls Club. I believe that's where it's taking place. I'm going to have to get that information. Denim Day at White Star Missionary Baptist Church, second Sunday, June 14, 2026. And it begins at 11:15 a.m. Get your jeans, get comfortable, and praise God. Humphreys County Ushers Ministry. Humphreys County Ushers Ministry is inviting all ushers to come to their monthly meeting at Zion Rock Missionary Baptist Church, 805 East Side Drive, where the meeting will take place Friday. I believe it's always on Saturday, but now it's on Friday, June 12th. starting at 4 p.m. Looking forward to seeing you there. This is from the president, Miss Kate Griffin. The Humphreys County Baptist Brotherhood Association is the second Saturday, each second Saturday, monthly prayer vigil will take place June 13th, 9 a.m. promptly at the Brotherhood Building, 124 Jackson Street, where Dr. Joe Jackson is the moderator and Pastor Bruce Pinkston will be rendering the prayer for the morning. Williams Project Annual Giveaway date, June 13, 2026. It begins from 11 until 2 p.m. at the Seventh-day Adventist Church, 813 Martin Luther King Drive, Belzona. We will have clothes, shoes, personal items, household items. There will be serving refreshments, and a food box will be given away. Belzona First Seventh-day Adventist Church will be distributing their food packages June 19th, starting at 8 a.m. until 1. Goodwill Baptist Church is having their pastor's anniversary June 14th, along with their regular service beginning at 11 a.m., with the speaker for the occasion, Pastor Al Goss. Jones Chapel invites you to their Men and Women's Day celebration June 14th, 10:30 a.m., where the guest speaker will be Pastor Lisa Reed Day of the Walls Lake Missionary Baptist Church, located on Woodyard Road, Belzona. For further information, you can contact Chair Lady Minister Gloria Anderson at 475-0332, where Pastor Sammy Anderson is the pastor of the church. Pleasant Hill Missionary Baptist Church invites you to their first annual Father's Day program on second Sunday, June 14th, during their regular service at 11 a.m. They're asking you to be a part of our worship. And for more information, contact Jacqueline Jackson, Shirley Cummings, or Mary Jameson. From Pastor Holmes' anniversary announcement, the members of Mount Vernon Missionary Baptist Church Midnight cordially invite you to their pastor, Pastor Burl Holmes' First Lady Betty Holmes' 20th year anniversary, 10 a.m. It's taking place Fourth Sunday, as we call it in the Delta, June 28, 2026, beginning at 10 a.m. And the guest speaker, Pastor Herman Gowdy of the Macedonia Missionary Baptist Church of Belzona, Mississippi. Humphreys County Cowboys Mega Reunion, June 19th through the 21st. Friday, June 19th, registration starts 7 p.m. till 12 a.m. at the Humphreys County High School Gymnasium. They're going to have DJ jam sessions, karaoke, line dancing, mechanical bull riding, and group games. On Saturday morning, there's going to be a walk at the high school parking lot starting at 7 a.m. Then there's going to be on Saturday a parade downtown Belzona starting at 10 a.m. Reunion photographs. Yeah, right after the parade. Immediately following the parade, they're going to be taking photographs of the class. And there's a reunion cookout 11:30 a.m. to 4 p.m. at the Otter Green Cafeteria. Saturday night is party time. O.M. McNair Gymnasium. 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You can get your tickets at Ticket Leap, or you can contact 877-0303. There's a farewell appreciation service for Reverend Christopher Carpenter as he prepares to leave Evans Chapel to move to his next assignment. Please come and share with us as we celebrate his committed and devoted service to Evans Chapel United Methodist Church, taking place Sunday, June 28th, 3 p.m. at Evans Chapel, 812 Central Street, Belzona. Weeping Mary invite you to their Men and Women's Day celebration Sunday, June 21st, 11 a.m., where the guest speaker will be Pastor Andrea Allen Rush. The Delta Hummingbird's 42nd year anniversary, taking place June 21st, 3 p.m. at Daybreak Chapel, where Reverend Al Goss is the pastor of the church, mistress of ceremony for the day, Pastor Betty Hamilton. Revival Shallow Pluck Grove, where Pastor Kenny Little is the pastor, taking place 22nd through the 24th, June, that is, at 7 p.m. nightly. On Monday night, Reverend Joseph Wilson Jr., Tuesday night, Reverend Andrea Allen Russ, and Wednesday night, Reverend Joseph Wilson Sr. Hold on a second. July 4-H Club. And you know what those H's stand for? Thank you, Pastor Allen. Hands, heart, health, and head. Well, I learn something new every day, don't you? 4-H. Hands, heart, health, and head. They're going to have, they've been having a little events going on throughout the week. You've heard the advertising during the day, starting on June 9th through the 11th. They're going to have Kids in the Kitchen Day Camp, 2 to 4:30 p.m. at the Humphreys County Dairy Day on June 10th as well. So on June 18th, 3 to 5 p.m., there's going to be a cookout workshop. June 26th, ages 5 through 13, Steam Day. Hold on a second. We got a few more announcements here. Celebrating Christmas Fellowship Church of God in Christ anniversary, reflecting on where God has brought us from, taking place Sunday, June 28th, 2 p.m., where the guest speaker, Pastor Lamar, and First Lady Vanessa Moore, where the pastor of the church is Elijah Walker, First Lady Virgie Walker. June is National Men's Health Awareness Month, where prostate, lung, colorectal cancer are commonly diagnosed cancers in men. For more information, contact 205-975-0003. And the summer program is in swing, and we've got one announcement, trailers and lots for sale. Bankhead Subdivision, someone on the line. Okay. Someone on the line. 247-1192. And we have someone on the line right now.
2: WELZ, good morning. Hello, are you there?
3: I am.
4: Okay. Good morning.
3: Oh, right now, I hear you better.
4: It's okay.
3: Well, good morning, good morning.
4: And good morning, good morning to you. How are you today?
3: I am great. I am great. It's a beautiful morning today.
1: Miss Browder.
3: I'm just glad to know if that be me, Brenda Browder.
4: I know.
1: I couldn't
4: figure out
1: who this was.
4: I knew
1: it was me. Off schedule, Brenda Browder.
3: But I want to say happy, happy birthday to everyone that's having a birthday, and happy anniversary to all the beautiful couples that's having anniversary on today.
4: Okay.
3: And happy, happy birthday special to my oldest sister, Mary Alice Moore. Mm-hmm. And after celebrating her birthday, she named me.
1: Oh, and wow. Wow,
3: yes,
1: that was a job.
3: my mama was expecting twins.
1: Oh,
3: and she was going to name us. She was going to name us Brenda and Linda. And when Dr. Hall called home, she's 10 years older than I am. Oh. She said, it's only one. Mm. The nurse did and said, which name your mama said you had already picked them out. Well, I think I'll name her Brenda.
1: Oh, two of you, Brenda. Oh, my God. Two of Brenda brothers. Oh, have mercy, Lord. Thank you.
4: Her sister named her.
3: And look, Reverend Allen always said, ain't nobody got no sister but Brenda Brown.
1: Oh, my God, two Brenda
3: Brothers.
1: Oh, God.
3: I got two sisters, but that's all somebody got sister. It's okay. Brenda Brown.
4: And Brenda Brown. But,
3: this morning at 6:30, I heard you say Mary Alice Argo, but Argo is Betty.
4: It's Betty. Okay. Wondered about that. Okay.
3: And look.
4: And when you said baby. More, I scratched.
3: Yeah. Oh, right.
4: I know how to delete.
3: That's a good thing. Mm-hmm. But today, happy birthday to my sweet sister. And I'm going to try to carry her in Walmart. And I know that's a task because she don't know how to come out when I carry her. But I do have one announcement today.
4: Okay.
3: All students can go to the Humphreys County Gym at 9:00. They doing physicals. Oh. If they participate in any activity, basketball, football, cheerleading, band, they must have a physical. And they are doing them free today at Humphreys County High School Gym.
4: Okay.
3: Starting at 9 o'clock. So parents, get the babies up, get them on to the school.
4: If they want to play sports, they need the physical, and today is a good day to get them free.
1: Okay.
4: Do the parents have to be with them?
3: No, they do not.
4: Okay.
3: They do not.
4: Great. Right.
3: So I saw it out on the Facebook web, but too, Sylvia said, "My granny, get on that phone in the morning." Mm-hmm. I said, "Good, you know I like this."
1: Well, I'll announce it throughout the morning so that those who didn't hear it, and that's a pretty good thing, get ready for school.
4: You're right. They have to have the physicals to play. And usually, at least start in August. The 1st of August, because the first game is somewhere toward the last of August.
1: Yeah.
3: That's exactly right. So, parents, please send your children. It's free.
4: Well, we do thank you for that information. We'll get the word out there for you.
3: Thank you. Thank you so much. And y'all have a blessed
1: And one more question. The announcement that you brought me yesterday, where is it taking place? At White Star Church?
3: At White Star, at the Fellowship Hall. They are already there this morning. Trying to get my car worked on. They are already there. We had some kids to show up on yesterday, but on vacation.
1: All right, Brendan. Get your car fixed.
4: Baby. Have a great one.
1: Bye-bye.
3: All right. Thank you.
4: Bye-bye.
1: Get your car fixed that week this week. Yeah. Let's get cars fixed. All right, now, birthdays and anniversary, Pastor Allen's already on check. Pastor!
4: And good morning to everyone. We welcome your call, 662-247-1744. WLZ, good morning.
5: Good morning, y'all duo.
4: Good morning, Ms. Margaret Lee. How are you today?
5: Saint God is going to save my job, but he's alive.
4: Okay.
5: I like to wish everybody's birthday one anniversary day.
4: Okay.
5: I got them all to the rack, but not today, bro.
4: Not today.
1: I hear you.
5: Not today.
1: I hear you. That's what you tell them. Get on, devil. I ain't taking that today. There you go.
5: Not today, bro.
4: You going to find somebody else to bother. Don't bother me today.
1: Okay.
4: That's right.
5: Lucky, you got no power here today.
1: All right. No power. But get away from Ms. Margaret Day. All right, Ms. Margaret, that's a great thing.
5: Yeah, put me on the prayer list.
1: We got you.
4: Okay, we got you there. All right.
5: My husband, good morning.
4: Good morning. Tell him good morning, Mr. Lee.
6: I'm doing good morning.
4: All right.
1: All right, have a great one.
5: Okay, y'all too now.
4: Okay.
1: All right, bye-bye, Ms. Margaret.
4: Bye-bye. All right, today, Danita Holman with the birthday. Happy birthday, Danita Holman, coming from Mabel Holman, Ann Holman, from Carrie King, from the entire Holman family. Michael Smith with the birthday. That's your nephew. Happy, yep. Sherry.
1: Yep.
4: Happy birthday to Michael Smith from your mom, Doris Bunsen. Happy birthday to you from all of your brothers. Michael Smith, happy birthday to you. My mama with a birthday in remembers would be 99 today. Vera Mae Allen, happy birthday in memory to you from Audrey, Andrea from Little Reese, Jerome from Grace Griffin, Ernestine Probe, Kate Griffin, Henry and Kate Griffin, Yester Ross, from Tina Johnson, the Green family. My mama in remember from Zion Rock and from Weeping Mary Church family. WELZ, good morning.
7: Good morning, Pastor Ellen.
4: And good morning, Sister Dorothy Johnson. How are you?
1: Good morning, beautiful Dorothy.
4: My classmate.
7: I'm great. I'm great. This morning, I would like to wish in memory of our sister, Bessie Holt Hall. And it's from her three children, her five grandchildren, and her three sisters. And it's from the Holt Campbell Taylor family in the class of 1965. Also, Miss Mary Alice Moore, a happy birthday today from the class of 1965. And your mother, Miss Vera Allen, a happy birthday in memory. And Miss Brider, a happy birthday in memory. And everyone else is having a birthday or anniversary. I pray they have a blessed one. And pray we all just have a blessed day and continue to be blessed.
4: I pray you have a good one too, sweetheart.
7: Thank you. I receive it.
4: All right.
1: All right.
4: Okay.
1: Bye, Miss. Bye, beautiful.
7: Bye, sweetheart.
4: Okay. All right. Happy birthday is going out to Miss Frances Browder.
1: Remember,
4: that was such a beautiful lady.
1: Oh, and plus, she was meant for you to do what you were supposed to do. She meant it, too.
4: It tickled me when Mr. Jim Browder passed. Her boys were telling, because, Mr. Jim Browder was not really a churchgoer. And they said, Mama, just do it at the funeral home or do a graveside service. She said, no, I'm taking him to church. She said, but Mama, Daddy didn't want to go to church. She said, when he was living, he didn't want to go to church, and I couldn't make him go to church. He dead now. He can't stop me from making.
1: That sounds like her.
4: Nah.
1: That sounds like her. Well, didn't one time he went without even
4: He went without. Yes, indeed. So happy birthday to Miss Frances Browder. And remember, she was such a good friend of my family. And we were all in Zion Rock together.
1: Yeah.
4: So, yeah. Miss Frances Browder, in remembrance, happy 93rd birthday to you. From Irvin and Tona, from Anita, from Vicky, from Rose Cooperwood, Ruth Milton, Zion Rock Church family, Goodwill Church family, from Jordan, from the Davis family, from your niece Dawn. Happy birthday, Frances Browder, in remembrance. Miss Wanisha Nettles with the birthday. Happy 33rd birthday to you, Wanisha. Coming from your mom, Kim, from LaToya, from Ashley. Happy birthday, Wanisha Nettles. Happy birthday is going out to Miss Sheila Larry. Happy birthday to Sheila Larry, coming from your mom, Bobby Miller, from MacArthur. From Grandma Bessie Brown, your sister Vernita, Cassandra, from your cousins Topatha and James. Happy birthday, Sheila Larry. Mr. Clifton Elder with a birthday. Happy birthday to Clifton Elder today from Shirley, from Greg, Marvin, from the class of 1972, from the Anderson Thomas Gamil family. Clifton Elder with a birthday. And one of my dear friends, Belisa Kitchen. Happy birthday is going out to Belisa Kitchen on today. Now, you're talking about a singing girl.
1: Who?
4: Belisa.
1: Belisa Kitchen?
4: Belisa Kitchen.
1: Okay.
4: Working across at that drugstore on the corner.
1: A&A.
4: I don't want to call her name because they don't do advertising with us.
1: Okay.
4: So over there at that place on the corner.
1: That place.
4: Yeah.
1: She can sing.
4: Oh,
1: really? I didn't know that.
4: Honey,
1: she's lively enough.
4: Oh, yeah. Belisa Kitchen, happy birthday to Belisa. Coming from your mom, Emma, from your son, Munchie. Happy birthday to you from your sisters, Margaret and Audrey. Happy birthday, Belisa Kitchen. Happy birthday is going out to Nadine Moore. Happy birthday, Nadine, from Linda Franklin, from Mary Mack. Kenija Bowman is 17 today. Happy 17th birthday to Kenija Bowman, from Brendan Michael Price, from Rochica Hampton. Happy birthday, Kenija Bowman. Nariah Harris with the birthday. Happy birthday, Nariah Harris, from the Harris family. Mary Alice Moore with the birthday. Happy birthday, Mary Alice, coming from Brenda, Tamika, Marvin, from all of your sisters, your brothers, your children, nieces and nephews, your grandchildren from the class of 1965. Mary Alice Moore, happy birthday to you. Happy anniversary going out to Sam and Lula Johnson. Hmm. Happy anniversary, guys, coming from your children, your grand, Little Mount Zion, Love Feast, from your sons Keith and Kevin. Happy anniversary, Sam and Lula Johnson. Miss Bessie Holt Hall with a birthday in remembrance, from Miss Dorothy Johnson, from the class of 1965, from Rena, from Ernestine, from your three children, your five grands. Happy birthday, Bessie Holt Hall. Miss LaDonna Johnson with the birthday. Happy birthday, LaDonna Johnson, from your children. And Mr. James Reed with the birthday in remembrance. This coming from Dorothy Johnson. Ryan Perkins has a birthday. Happy birthday, Ryan Perkins. Coming from Mark, Berdine, Barbara, Betty, Tina, from the entire Hudson family. Happy birthday, Ryan Perkins. John Harris with a birthday in remembrance. Happy birthday to John Harris, from Miss Annie Jefferson. These are all the birthdays and anniversaries that are in my book.
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4: All right, you're tuned into the Delta's Best in Good Gospel Music. You know, I have to say this. 2 Timothy in chapter 3. The Apostle Paul write to Timothy and he talked about the last days. These verses reveal the wickedness, but also the internal decay of a man's human heart. The Bible says, in perilous times will come people that are lovers of themselves, lovers of money. They're boastful, proud, blasphemous. Come people that are lovers of themselves, lovers of money. They're boastful,

0: pleasure more than lovers of God, having a form of godliness, but denying its power. And Paul tells Timothy, avoid people like that.
1: Amen. Ooh, all that negative.
0: What's avoid that? People like that.
1: Yeah, avoid.
0: We can tell it is more prevalent now than it ever has been.
1: Oh, yes, and it's obvious.
0: Therefore, we are living in perilous time. I hear people say, oh, yeah, we're living in the last day. Look, let me tell you something. I don't harp on last days.
1: Yeah, yeah.
0: It's been the last day since Paul wrote this letter. That, look.
1: Living in last days.
0: In the last days.
1: Yes, that's true.
0: So
1: you hear that
0: my thing
1: too.
0: Is, you better live today like today can be your last day.
1: Exactly.
0: I don't care how well you are. My statement.
1: Yeah.
0: You're sick enough
1: to live, to die.
0: To die, and you're well enough to live.
1: Mm-hmm. Well enough to die.
0: Uh-huh.
1: Sick enough to live.
0: Yeah, uh-huh. Well there enough to die.
1: Yeah.
0: Wow. On your sickest day.
1: Day.
0: Mm. You're well enough to live.
1: That's true.
0: On your wellest day, I don't care how good you feel.
1: Well,
0: me and Cherry could be sitting there talking, and blunk.
1: Bump, there it is.
0: The water was gone.
1: Yeah, it happens.
0: It happens. It happens. So we have to be mindful of the last days.
1: Mm.
0: Be mindful of things like this.
1: Amen.
0: God don't tell us
1: when he's coming.
0: Right. And I hear folks all the time saying, you got to be ready. No, you don't have to be ready. You need to be prepared.
1: Oh, God, I was going to say, what?
0: You need to be prepared.
1: Prepared.
0: Ready or not, when that time comes.
1: Ready or not, here he comes. Oh, so that song just says, I want to be ready when Jesus come. Well, I guess that's two ways of looking at it.
0: Yeah.
1: Okay.
0: Good morning. So look, I just got a message, and I don't like to put things out of there, but I like to get things corroborated.
1: No.
0: We're praying for Roosevelt Washington. And we've been praying for him. We understand that they sent him home on hospice care.
1: Yeah.
0: And someone just sent me a message, so I'll leave that alone until I get it from a reliable
1: source,
0: family member source, okay?
1: Yeah. Oh.
0: But in the meantime, we're still praying for the family.
1: Family, exactly.
0: Uh-huh. Yeah.
1: Continue to pray for, there's so many things going on. And
0: of course.
1: Just wake up every day, Pastor Allen and I were talking, and you know, every day should be a day of purpose and life, and just get up and move, and get up and keep it going, and watch God. Your efforts, it was the statement says, if you make one step, he'll make 100 more.
0: Yeah.
1: Just keep moving and keep going. And whatever you're faced with, whether it's okay or whether it's not okay, that's what you're faced with that day. So
0: uh-huh.
1: I'm just so thankful to God that he gives us the strength. And sometimes you're tired. You don't have the strength. But God will give you the strength to keep moving. So
0: you know, the Bible tells us in it tells us be not conformed to the world.
1: Yeah.
0: Romans 3.
1: Yeah.
0: Be not conformed to this world, but be transformed by the renewing
1: of your
0: mind.
1: Oh,
0: you know,
1: yes.
0: Conformity is doing what everyone else is doing, regardless of what is right.
1: Yeah. Yeah.
0: Morality is doing what is right regardless of what everyone else is doing. You know, I think about years ago, Sherry.
1: Uh-huh.
0: One icy morning, I gotten off work that morning.
1: Mm-hmm.
0: And on my way home, a car had stalled at uh-huh. the intersection.
1: Okay.
0: That had three lanes, one left only, one keep straight, and one turned to the right.
1: Mm-hmm.
0: The car that was going straight stalled.
1: Mm-hmm.
0: When the light turned green, Now, all of the other cars behind that stall

0: how they went around to the left and kept going straight.
1: Mm-hmm.
0: Those that didn't turn to the right, they went straight. So I come up behind this car. It's my turn. The light has turned back red now, so I'm behind this stalled vehicle.
1: Okay.
0: When the light turned green, I'm in the left lane.
1: Yeah.
0: When the light turned green, this car pulled off. I turned my signal light on to go straight. When I did so, the police officer pulled me over. I said, now, officer, I saw you sitting up there. You saw all of those other cars when that car was stalled, how they went around on either side of that car. You saw that. I said, now, it's not my fault. I'm planning on going straight, that this car finally cranked up after three dead lights. So now, you're going to give me a ticket. That officer looked at me and said, if everybody else was driving off into a ditch, would you follow them?
1: Oh, my. Mm.
0: As I tell you what, you give me a ticket, okay? I'll go to court. Just give me the ticket. And well, true to life, I went to court.
1: Did you win?
0: Of course.
1: Prove your point. That's what, you know, I mean, take action. Sometimes you have to take action.
0: Yeah.
1: Against some things.
0: I learned a long time ago, I don't argue with policemen.
1: Yeah, no, you don't. Ooh, and I certainly don't.
0: I don't back talk them.
1: I've talked myself, yes, sir, no, sir.
0: That's right.
1: Whatever they say, sir. And most of the time, you can drive away.
0: You can drive away, yeah.
1: Mouth on them, oh, my God. Because they have a job to do. But you won your case, of course.
0: Yeah, I won the case. I went to court on it. The judge threw it off.
1: Okay, great.
0: Unmerited,
1: yeah.
0: So.
1: Yeah.
0: Sometimes, we've cost you enough money.
1: Yeah.
0: You had to leave work to come to court.
1: Yeah.
0: So the judge is very compassionate.
1: Yeah.
0: And the way she looked at that officer, because I told her what had happened.
1: Mm-hmm. Mm-hmm.
0: And explained the situation to her.
1: Mm-hmm.
0: The judge said, she looked at that officer. Now he's going to hold his head down.
1: Dude, you actually did that?
0: Yes.
1: Wow. You know, sometimes people do crazy things, and I think about our Jose Watson and all of them. Their safety concerns are real. You know, so many times you could stop. That's a volatile situation. But you, someone like you and I'm going to be nice to you. What they say, get out the car, yes, sir.
0: Okay.
1: Stand up, yes, sir.
0: Hand on the hood,
1: yes,
0: whatever
1: sir.
0: You say.
1: Whatever you say.
0: I'm not finna get upset.
1: All right. I want to live, and I'm sure they want to live as well. So, all right, y'all. It is 8:08 on this Thursday morning. Poor time is moving. It's Thursday already. And the weather report says it's 79 degrees outside. Oh, it's been hot. Oh, my goodness. But it's summertime.
0: Going to be what degree?
1: It's going to be 94 for a high.
0: Oh, okay.
1: But it's 79 right now at 8 o'clock. So that means it's on the way up. 79 degrees and clear outside right now with a high today of 94 degrees. Abundant sunshine. Winds will be south, southwest. At 10 to 15 miles per hour, and there is a heat advisory in effect, meaning the heat index will probably be 100 plus.
0: 105.
1: Ooh, 105? Mm-hmm. Ooh,
0: yeah.
1: That's extremely hot. It was so hot. Yesterday, my air conditioning just stopped. And I'm like, what's wrong? So it started getting hot in my house, and I'm like, it just stopped. So I turned it off. He said, I'm tired of running. But it came back on. So that's how, be mindful of your air conditioning, because, boy, even in this heat, even your utilities are stressed with this heat. I mean, they don't have feelings, but they are stressed. And the low tonight of 76 degrees, a few passing clouds, winds will be south-southwest. But again, there's a heat advisory in the bay. Cooling off a bit on Friday, high of 91, but going back up on Saturday. And we've got rain in the forecast for Sunday, 72%. where the high will only be 87. So we're going to cool off a bit. So be mindful of your ACs. Don't run them so hard. Set them and set it and forget it. Because that up and down, I tell you, be like mine, you'll be without air. Oh, Lord, I need air. I can't. First thing I thought, oh, I got to go buy our air conditioning. But God is good all the time. All right, we're going to play this next song. And it's, and you know, I'm always doing some little funny stuff with music. It's Miss Vera Allen's birthday in remembrance. And it's Miss Frances Ryder's birthday in remembrance. Mm-hmm. And there's a song that says, Sadie, I really miss you, Sadie, by the Spinners. I'm going to play that in remembrance okay. of them. You know, put their names in place. We could say, we miss you, we miss you. And I do. I miss those two. I remember Miss Vera had blue hair. And I thought that was just the most beautiful thing. But you had a story about the blue hair.
0: Yeah.
1: What you say?
0: You know, my dad had a head full of white hair.
1: Okay.
0: And mama decided to put some color in it.
1: In your dad's hair?
0: In my dad's hair.
1: Oh, why?
0: And she put blue dye in his hair. Uh-huh. And it was too thick.
1: Uh-huh.
0: So all of his white hair was blue.
1: Oh. Oh, he had blue hair too? Oh, my God. Oh, my God.
0: He was the one with the blue hair.
1: Oh, not her.
0: Not her.
1: Oh, okay. I remember the blue hair. I'm like,
0: she was trying to give it some color, you know. But that white hair, I mean, it just, it turned blue.
1: Blue?
0: A light sky blue.
1: Really?
0: Oh yes, yes. My dad was psychedelic back.
1: Psychedelic shit. Okay, I can't believe she messed up that beautiful white hair. That was his signature. That was so beautiful.
0: That was his. Uh huh.
1: Oh, it was.
0: Well,
1: so
0: you know, it was beautiful on him.
1: Uh huh. Okay.
0: I can't stand that white stuff on me. I shave. WELC. Good morning.
2: Good morning.
0: Good morning.
2: Good morning, Reverend Allen. Good morning, Miss Kate.
0: Hey,
1: now. Hey, Miss Kate.
2: All right. How y'all doing?
1: We're doing great.
2: Okay. You all stirring up some memory in my head also.
1: Okay.
2: I remember that blue hair.
1: Uh-huh.
2: And I remember Ms. Francis and Ms. Vera. And when he came to church, I think the whole Zion Rock, all of them got on Ms. Vera.
1: I got on Miss Vera. What did you do?
2: He dyed his hair blue.
1: He let her.
2: He had thick hair.
1: Yes, he did. All beautiful hair.
0: Oh, yeah. That was something. Uh-huh. But, you know, after a couple of days, you know, folks had gotten used to seeing them with the blue hair. So it kind of wore down on them. What is that? I ain't going to let that happen no more.
1: How'd he look? He looked good, Miss Kate.
2: Can I look?
1: Miss Allen with blue hair.
2: No.
1: Okay. She telling the truth. No, he didn't look good.
0: Mm-mm.
2: That didn't look good on Mr. Preston.
0: No, it did not.
1: Okay. Mm-mm.
2: No, it
1: okay.
0: didn't. Really? Well, when you used to see a dad with white hair.
1: Yeah.
0: I'm going to tell you something. A couple of years or so ago, you see my mustache is white.
1: Uh-huh.
0: Maurice. Daddy, come on. Let me. I'm just going to put a little color on it. Just a little color.
1: Mm-hmm.
0: I said, no. And wife said, don't let him do it. Mm-hmm. And Jaquan, yeah, Dad, that'll be nice. Just let him. And put that stuff on there. All of a sudden, I got a black mustache.
1: Oh, okay.
0: And everybody at church, what you done did to yourself?
1: Change.
0: Ooh, that don't look right on you.
1: Okay.
0: But they had got used to seeing
1: the gray.
0: But okay. The gray.
1: Okay.
2: Right.
0: Uh-huh. So I said, if I do anything, when I take a month off somewhere, I would make it brown.
1: Okay.
0: And not black.
1: Not black.
0: And then come back around them and let them see a difference.
1: Okay.
0: But not black. Right. Uh-uh.
2: And Henry. One time, Dexter came home from Chicago when he stayed there, And we went back with him, and we rented a car and came back. And we were coming through there by Grenada, number 7.
0: Uh-huh.
2: We had, we let me back up, and we had stopped and got the sandwich, sausage sandwich, whatever. And here was a car in front of Henry, was speeding because, you know, there's 2 lanes in there. But anyway, that highway main stopped Henry. And Henry really wasn't speeding. I wouldn't lie on him, you know. But uh-huh. anyway, that main stopped Henry, and Henry said, what did I do? He said, you were speeding. And Henry was eating his sausage sandwich. He put his sausage sandwich on the trunk of the car, and he got his license and everything. And the main kept talking to Henry and everything. Henry asked the man, he said, well, how fast was I going? He said, now, look, I can take you to jail. I can give you, take you to jail. I said, Henry, shh. I put my hand up there to be quiet so you get a ticket. And because coming on that road, I don't hardly go that way myself, you know.
1: Mm-hmm.
2: But anyway, the man gave Henry a ticket.
1: Oh,
2: and
1: my.
2: And I politely paid it off. Cause that man wasn't playing. That man would have took Henry to jail.
1: Really?
2: You can't argue with him.
1: Yeah. No. That makes him madder. And then you are definitely, you, most times you are going to get a ticket and you possibly can go to jail according to what you say. Yeah.
0: Your behavior, yeah, sure. Yes. That's why I respect them.
1: I do too.
2: Don't argue with them.
0: Don't argue with them.
1: Please don't argue with them. No, you got some trouble, argue with law enforcement.
0: Before I move back here, Miss Kate, then we need to go and play some music.
1: Mm-hmm.
0: Before I move back here, Preston and I had come home for Father's Day.
1: Mm-hmm.
0: And we had driven all day, got to Grenada. And Preston, boy, I sure could use a beer.
1: Mm-hmm.
0: I said, okay, that's fine. Let's give a drink a beer. Mm-hmm. So we get in the car. We're driving down Highway 7
1: mm-hmm.
0: from Grenada to Greenwood. Me and Preston driving, and I'm in the passenger seat driving along there, and, you know, we just joking with each other. All of a sudden, we meet a highway patrolman.
1: Mm.
0: That's when I found out, you know how narrow Highway 7 is.
1: Mm-hmm.
0: This man did a U-turn in the road and never got on the side.
1: Really?
0: Oh, yeah. He made that U-turn in the road, came up and caught up with us.
1: Uh-huh.
0: And by now, we got open beers in the car.
1: Oh, my.
0: And we passed them back to Preston's wife, Mickey, in the back. She put them in her purse. So me and Preston get out of the car
1: mm-hmm.
0: while the man was... And he said, boy, you guys in a hurry. Y'all from Illinois, huh? Yeah, we on our way here for Father. Oh, man, that is so nice. Are y'all brothers? Yeah, we're brothers, okay? And, I mean, just as nice as he could be. But he still gave us that ticket. that was the ticket we gladly received because if he had stuck his head in the car, he would have smelt the beer.
1: Of course.
2: Sometimes you just
1: got
2: to be quiet.
1: You just have to be quiet. Yes, ma'am. Yeah. That's life. Yes, ma'am. Yeah. Well, thank you, Miss Kate.
2: All right.
0: You have a great day.
1: And okay. Say good morning to Mr. Henry, okay? Say good morning to Mr. Henry and Sheila.
2: Okay, then. All right.
1: Bye-bye.
0: All right. By the way, coming up at 9 o'clock, or about the 9 o'clock hour, Proverbs 12 and 25. Proverbs chapter 12, verse 25. So you can be getting your Bibles out and looking over it so that you can listen to the outlining of it, okay?
1: All right.
0: Right around the 9 o'clock hour.
1: All right. And this song is dedicated to, in memory of Miss Kate and Miss Frances Browder.
0: Vera.
1: Miss Vera Ellen and Frances Browder.

In a world like today, it's a rare occasion to be able to see young mothers like the ones that were around when I grew up. But they live on in memory to quite a few of us. And this song is dedicated to those who cherish that memory.

You know, Miss Kate, this next song I'm going to play, Miss Kate says, shh, be quiet, be still. And when law enforcement approaches you and you have an interaction with law enforcement, just be quiet, be still, let them talk. Because authority is just what it says, authority. At that very moment, at that time, you are in their authority and you have to give them that respect. And I'm gonna testify. I have walked away from many tickets by just being attentive. Yes, sir. No, sir. Whatever you say, sir. Tell the truth, sir. I have walked away. I've gotten a few. But many of them, I have walked away. So this next song is by the Mississippi Mass singing, shh. Thank you, Miss Kate. Be still. Good morning.

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This next song goes out in memory of Miss Vera Allen. I understand that she used to rock this song, and it's called "Dear Lord, I Pray I'll Make It Somehow."

Again, that song went out to in memory of Miss Vera Allen. And we're going to continue with more good gospel music. And while we're getting music together, do you have your Bibles ready? Oh, of course you do. You're going to turn to Proverbs 12 and 25. That's going to be the scripture reading at 9 a.m. Okay.

0: 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I love you.
1: I feel the time has come now for prayer. Somebody tonight needs a touch of God's hand. This recording project

different places. And on this particular CD, cassette, DVD, VHS, whatever format our different contributors will desire to receive it in, the Lord spoke to my spirit and said, this time, make sure that a prayer of deliverance goes everywhere that this project goes. Somebody in here tonight, oh, bless the name of Jesus, you need a move of God in your life. Don't be ashamed. This can be the very night you thought it was designed for you to just come and be a participant in the recording of some old songs. But God designated this night. He made an appointment with you for this night, saying that this would be your night of healing and your night of deliverance. And if you feel it down in your spirit, get up, come here, come now, come here now. Glory to Jesus. Glory to Jesus. Come giving him praise. Come giving him glory. Hallelujah. Hey, the God that breaks every shackle. The God that heals and delivers and sets free. He's in this building right now. Thank you, Jesus. Thank you, Jesus. I'm thanking him already. I'm thanking him already. Because I feel the presence of the Almighty God speaking deliverance into the lives of his people right

0: 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We never ended a service without having a
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And as a reminder, they are doing physicals for the boys and girls that want to play in the activities for the school district starting at 9 o'clock a.m. there at the Humphreys County High School Gymnasium. So go on out if you want to play sports, run track, football, basketball, baseball. You need your physical free of charge today, okay? All right, had to get that out. Okay, now, scripture verse is coming from Proverbs chapter 12 and verse 25. And the Bible says, anxiety weighs down the heart, but a kind word cheers it up. Anxiety weighs down the heart, but a kind word cheers it up. This verse means that worry and anxiety burden the spirit and causes emotional depression, but a kind, encouraging word has the power to heal and restore joy. Brothers and sisters, this verse highlights two distinct things: the heavy weight of anxiety and the uplifting power of communication. Oh, I tell you what, when you talk about it, you can usually come to a conclusion about it. Listen to what the Bible says. The physical and mental toil. The worry for anxiety here refers to worry mixed with fear. Worry mixed with fear. The Hebrew text suggests the anxiety weighs down or bends the heart, illustrating how unchecked stress and fear can literally make a person feel burdened, exhausted, or depressed. Oh, yeah. You know, I listen to depressed people all of the time. They're burdened down. They just feel like throwing in the towel, and they become, that's anxiety. Now, the danger of internal focus. Worry pulls a person focused inward and downward. It makes you dwell on circumstances instead of looking at the solution or putting your trust in God. Focus, internal focus. When we have these stresses, when we have these anxieties, it causes us to look more at our problem than we do at the solution of the problem. When we look at this, the weight of anxiety, think about the power of the Word of God, the impact of encouragement. Just as toxic and negative worries can harm you, a kind, supportive, a timely word acts as an emotional medicine. It lifts the spirit and brings gladness, instantly lightening a heavy load. Yeah. A kind word, the impact of encouraging. That's why, you know, sometimes other folk can't encourage you. David had to encourage himself. It's good to minister to others. This verse is a call to action for believers to use their speech to build others up. Offering a word of grace, hope, or simple acknowledgement can bring relief to someone who is struggling. And can I tell you something? Sometimes a person just want to vent. They want somebody that just to listen to them. Let them talk. Let them speak. They're not looking for your interceding. They just need somebody to listen to them. Minister to others does not always mean you have an answer. Most of the time, the people don't want the answer. They just want to vent, okay? A good word, beyond human encouragement, the proverb also serves as a reminder to meditate
on God.

God's word. Meditate on God's word. God's word is a good word. Reading the scriptures, reminding yourself of his promises is a powerful way to combat anxious thoughts and receive his peace. There's power in the word of God. But we need to read it. We need to read the word of God. You know, this proverb is a reminder that we are not designed to carry our anxieties all by ourselves. It challenges us to be intentional about guarding our minds and being an encourager to those around us. Anxiety weighs down the heart, but a kind word cheers it up. Anxiety is a word that resonates deeply in our fast-paced, often overwhelming proverbs. Proverbs 12 and 25 doesn't shy away from this reality. No, it acknowledges it head on. Anxiety weighs down the heart. It's a weight many of us know all too well. But this verse does not stop there. It does offer a solution, a light in the darkness. A kind word cheers up. In the face of anxiety's heaviness, kindness become a powerful counterbalance. Brothers and sisters, this is more than just a feel-good sentiment. It's a call to action, reminding us of the profound impact we can have on others. We have the opportunity to be light bearers, to offer words that uplift, that encourage, and that heals. As we extend kindness, we ourselves often experience the lightness too. Kindness multiplies, spreading light to both the giver and the receiver. So today, brothers and sisters, let's take this proverb at heart. Let's seek those moments to speak a kind word, to be a source of cheer, a source of encouragement in someone else's day. You never know the impact a single word of kindness can have. Might just be the very thing that lightens someone else's load. Yeah. In a world filled with so many worries and what ifs, you and I need the power of kindness. We need to bring comfort, bring hope, bring a smile to somebody that's down. Let us be a source of light, using our voice to uplift and to cheer the heart of someone that is not so cheerful today. Brothers and sisters, we need to allow this word to help us become someone else's burden bearer. Oh, songwriter said, help me to bear my burden and carry this heavy load. Anxiety will weigh down the heart, but a kind word will cheer it up. Brothers and sisters, the word of God for the people of God, and we're prayerful that you will be mindful and that you will allow the word of God to dwell in you richly so you can be a source of comfort to someone else. Have a great one.

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Good morning, everyone. It is 9:28 on this Thursday morning. Thursday morning, one day before Friday, the weekend. Yeah, some of us have to still work. But you don't, so I'm hoping you're looking forward to something fantastic for the upcoming weekend. And, of course, it's going to be rather warm. Ugh. Not rather warm, hot. 94 degrees for a high on tomorrow. 94 degrees for a high on Saturday. Sunday, it's going to chill down some from 94 to 87, but there's a chance of rain on Sunday and Monday as well. Next week is supposed to rain a bit, so maybe we'll cool off a bit. But oh my God, it's no better. The humidity is stifling. But it's summertime. Officially, it's not here, but unofficially, it is. So in the meantime, let's keep it locked in with us on WELZ 1460 AM, 100.3 FM. And we're on the web at bellzoneradio.com. And tell Alexa to play WELZ. So many wonderful things about Jesus. So many wonderful things about him. Miss Luella Williams, I'm going to pull your song up in just a minute. We have a lineup already set in place. But in the meantime, this is Aretha Franklin, good morning.

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1: Ah.
0: To be praised. All I can say is, Lord, you're my everything. 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
1: 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It is 9:40. Oh, you've been quiet this morning. So I guess the song said, be still and be quiet. Well, we didn't say not talk to us, but I guess you got the message. Be still and let God guide you in all truth. All truth.
2: You know, Sherry, that I like what you said. Be still and let God lead the way. You know, right. I've learned the greatest man in history is Jesus.
1: Oh, yeah. Oh, yeah.
2: He had no servants, but they called him master. He had no degree, yet they called him teacher. He had no medicine, yet they called him healer. He had no army, yet he was, kings feared him. He won no military battle, but still he conquered the world.
1: Wow.
2: He committed no crime, and yet they crucified him. He was buried in a tomb. But yet he lives.
1: God, isn't that something? Jesus a bad man.
2: Oh yes. Oh yes. You know, I have used a lot of analogies of Jesus. I've preached a lot of sermons on it. Who is this man Jesus? And the question is, what is he to you? You know, who is this man Jesus, and what is he to you?
1: Wow.
2: A lot of people want to know, the Pharisees, who is this man? What is he? King Herod want to know, who is this man? The Apostle Paul wrote on him, who is
1: this man?
2: And the question is, he's the greatest man of all. The greatest. And I refer to him as man because only he is both man and God. None of the rest of us. we need his Holy Spirit in us. We have to be open to receive the Spirit within us.
1: Of course.
2: I tell folks all the time, and that old Dr. Watt, when they say, spirit come in the building if you don't stay long.
1: Okay. That's it.
2: Reality, he does not leave us.
1: And never does. Hallelujah.
2: He does not leave us.
1: Amen.
2: So I tell folks, don't sing it.
1: That's right. Don't sing it.
2: That's a lie. Don't sing it.
1: Yeah.
2: You need to change the set. Lord, open me up to receive your spirit.
1: Right.
2: Because he's with us. If you've ever been born again, the Holy Spirit abides in you, and he does not vacate.
1: Okay.
2: He does not vacate.
1: Okay.
2: So he's always there. So why do you say, let your mind remember that the Holy Spirit is right with you. And then you don't have to worry about singing that song. Come in the building if you don't stay long.
1: Right. Or come on in the room. Already in the room.
2: Already in the room.
1: Okay. Yeah, that's
2: already there. You know, that when you start thinking about Jesus Christ, no other person fit the qualifications. And so Harold Wilson said, he's everything from A to Z. And he does the alphabets on them.
1: And the numbers are infinite.
2: Yes.
1: You know, you can't even describe him.
2: Cannot describe him.
1: Okay, I feel bad saying.
2: But when we think about that, it just makes me know that my God is a great awesome God.
1: My God.
2: He is an awesome.
1: He is an awesome
2: God. Oh, you know, Jesus stands alone in history. No other person has changed so many lives, mm-hmm. inspired so much devotion, or left such a lasting mark on the world. Mm-hmm. He was born in humility, yet kings could not ignore him. He never attended a school of higher learning, yet people were astonished at his wisdom. The officer declared, never spoke a man like this before. Mm. He walked among ordinary people, showing compassion, truth, and power wherever he went. Mm-hmm. The greatest man in history.
1: Wow. Wow. I feel bad for saying he's a bad man. That is so menial comparing that to him. He's just that awesome.
2: It's just that awesome. Mm.
1: Mm-hmm. Words can't describe. It won't even fit him. Bad, really? No, he ain't bad. He way past that. Well, past being bad.
2: He's, and you know, and people have to realize there are no second chances. Mm-hmm. There are no second. We have this one chance to get right when we're alive.
1: Okay. Yeah, that's true. Okay, I see what you're saying.
2: While we're dead.
1: That's it. There's no more.
2: Don't wait for the church. Don't wait for the hearse to take you to church.
1: I see that a lot.
2: And then folks sit back and talk about hell can't be no worse than this.
1: They don't know the story. Boy, y'all be dead. Somebody need to read their Bible. Do y'all realize what hell will be? Eternity?
2: I used a sermon about talking about hell. And you know, I hate to talk about hell. Mm-hmm. Because every time you talk about hell, Satan, sin, something at you. Mm-hmm. I hate to talk about him. Mm-hmm. Hate to talk about hell. He gonna send something. But see, the God I serve is bigger than any problem that he sends our direction. Oh, but in hell, there are no air conditioners.
1: Mm-hmm. Ooh, eternally, you'll be hot.
2: You know, in hell, is not a cold drink of water.
1: There's nothing good.
2: Inhale.
1: Oh my God! Just the thought.
2: The thought of
1: being.
2: You know, we have a habit of telling people to go to. We have a look. I wouldn't wish my worst enemy.
1: Me either, Pastor. I've just seen the photos that they make, and no one really knows what hell looks like. But if it's
2: no one knows what heaven looks like neither.
1: But if it looks like what they're describing, all these people are jammed up like that, and they're hot, just wanting any little thing to come their way.
2: You know,
1: that will never come.
2: They said these black folk died and went to heaven. Said Satan came to God and said, you need to come. I mean, said he died and went to hell. Said a devil went to God and said, you need to come and get these folk. They're trying to put the fire out.
1: Oh, eternally damnation.
2: Eternal damnation.
1: That's the
2: When you think of eternity, that's a long time.
1: It never ends.
2: It never ends.
1: Being tormented. Now that's a word too. Damnation, tormented, all those bad
2: in the
1: words.
2: Lake of fire and brimstone, not being consumed. You know, I oftentimes use the analogy. If you take fish, put fish in hot grease, it fries. And at a certain point, when it rises, you take it out.
1: Yeah.
2: Because it's going to burn. But can you imagine being in a fire where you are not burned up, but you feel the pain, the agony, the torture, the hurt,
1: and the fire.
2: Oh, my goodness.
1: Oh, Jesus, help me to do better, Lord Jesus.
2: The Bible said wailing and gnashing of teeth.
1: Oh, my God.
2: Man. I wouldn't wish that on my worst enemy.
1: I imagine being there and realizing that you're there for eternity. In your mind, you're thinking, I should have done better, but it's too late.
2: Too late. It's too late. No second chance. You got all the chance in the world right here on earth to get right, accept, believe, and confess Jesus Christ as Lord and Savior in your life. It's as simple as A, B, C. Accept,

0: Yes, I'm gonna play this song. 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
1: Okay.
0: Your feet, well, thank you, Pastor, for that word.
2: What?
0: You're in all His grace.
3: You're in all His goodness. You're in all His mercy. You're in all His provision. He's great and He's greatly to be praised. Hallelujah. Come on, everybody, lift your hands as we lift our voices.

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Here's your Belzona and Humphreys County weather update from WELZ, the Delta's groove. Sunny for your Thursday and hot with a high near 95, heat index around 105. Tonight, clear with a few clouds late and a low of 76. Tomorrow, sunshine and clouds mix with a high of 93. Rain coming in tomorrow night. 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
1: 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Construction and rebuilding is expected to take 2 years. As a result, the Jackson County Welcome Center will be closed and remain closed while the new structure is built.
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1: The GOP delivered their sixth consecutive congressional baseball win on Wednesday night. Congressman Michael Guest admits he watched from the stands.
5: 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Republicans are on a winning streak. We hope to continue that next year. If Mark Teixeira is elected from the great state of Texas, we would love to have a former MLB All-Star playing on the diamond for the Republicans.
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0: 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Here's your Belzona and Humphreys County weather update from WELZ, the Delta's Groove. Sunny for your Thursday and hot with a high near 95, heat index around 105. Tonight, clear with a few clouds late and a low of 76. Tomorrow, sunshine and clouds mix with a high of 93. Rain coming in tomorrow night. 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

0: 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That's why we're on all over town. Does your business have us on? Let us know.
1: 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As cases of animals affected by the New World screwworm rise, some landowners say they do not want to report their findings to the federal government. A Texas landowner told the Red River Farm Network that he found a screwworm on his ranch but did not turn it in because he did not want his herd to be subjected to intense quarantine requirements. USDA officials, however, believe the restrictive policies are effective in eradicating the pest. You can read more about the New World screwworm at supertalk.fm. 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
0: 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Sunny for your Thursday and hot with a high near 95. Heat index around 105. Tonight, clear with a few clouds late and a low of 76. Tomorrow, sunshine and clouds mix with a high of 93. Rain coming in tomorrow night. 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
1: I'm Kelly Bennett for SuperTalk Mississippi News. Legislation designed to limit health insurance companies' use of prior authorization requirements is moving through the Senate and has the full support of Senator Cindy Hyde-Smith.
2: Too often, these requirements override the medical judgment of doctors who know their patients best.
1: Requiring pre-approval for medical services has been identified by healthcare providers as their number one administrative burden.
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1: The Improving Seniors Timely Access to Care Act would streamline the prior authorization process under Medicare Advantage.
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1: The House is preparing to hold a vote on a short-term extension for Section 702 of the FISA Act on Thursday. Congressman Michael Guest says the program is set to expire Friday.
4: FISA stands for the Foreign Intelligence Surveillance Act, put in place after the attacks on 9/11. It allows our intelligence services to gather information against non-American citizens who are not located physically within the United States. And so there are some guardrails to protect American citizens from being targeted and to protect individuals who are visiting the country once they enter the country from having their data collected.
1: Democrats are refusing to support the extension unless President Trump withdraws his pick of Bill Pulte to be acting Director of National Intelligence. The measure needs at least a two-thirds majority to pass.
0: It's time to get your kids involved in Humphreys County 4-H this summer. 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Here is your Belzona and Humphreys County weather update from WELZ The Delta's Groove. Sunny for your Thursday and hot with a high near 95, heat index around 105. Tonight, clear with a few clouds late and a low of 76. Tomorrow, sunshine and clouds mix with a high of 93. Rain coming in tomorrow night. 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

Emily's Lunch and Learn. It's June 11th, and we started out with the American Idol, Kelly Clarkson, Behind These Hazel Eyes. On June 11th, 2002, American Idol premiered on the Fox Network. It was the first year of it, and Kelly Clarkson won that, and I think they could have just stopped right there, maybe. They definitely found an amazing artist that first year. That song right there went to number 6 on the Hot 100 back in 2006. It was the number 2 song of the year of 2005. Up next, we got KC and the Sunshine Band.

What a jam right there, KC and the Sunshine Band. I'm your boogeyman, and I'm your boogie girl here on Emily's Lunch and Learn, and we're your boogie station. On this date, June 11th, 1977, KC and the Sunshine Band went to number one on the pop chart with I'm Your Boogeyman. And side note, Play That Funky Music was released on that day as well, so that was a big day for party band songs. Up next, not a party band song, but a good one. Here's Air Supply.

0: Emily's Lunch and Learn, Air Supply with All Out of Love, released in early 1980. That one went to number 2 on the Billboard Hot 100 and was the number 55 song of the year of 1980. It didn't get to number 1 on the Hot 100 because of Upside Down by Diana Ross, and also another one, Bites the Dust, that kept it out of there too. It was written by Graham Russell, who was the singer for Air Supply and guitarist as well, who was born on June 11th, 1950 in England. Happy birthday, Graham Russell. We'll have more great tunes when we return. This is Emily's Lunch and Learn. Put a little pep in your step with WELZ AM 100.3 FM, The Delta's Groove.
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0: Here is your Belzona and Humphreys County weather update from WELZ The Delta's Groove. Sunny for your Thursday and hot with a high near 95. Heat index around 105. Tonight, clear with a few clouds late and a low of 76. Tomorrow, sunshine and clouds mix with a high of 93. Rain coming in tomorrow night. 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Emily's Lunch and Learn.

Emily's Lunch and Learn, Olivia Newton-John. If you love me, let me know. On June 11th, 1990, the United Nations appointed Olivia Newton-John as its first Goodwill Ambassador to the Environment. And at first, she used her position to encourage recycling and avoid chemicals harmful to animals. But later, she took a more forceful and controversial stand in the opposition of fracking, which put her at odds with the Australia mining community. Well, if you love me, let me know. That came out in 1974. Went to number 5 on the Billboard Hot 100. Number 2 on the country chart. Number 2 on the AC chart. One of those songs that sort of transcended a genre, I guess. It was a number 32 song of the year of 1974. Here's ABBA, Dancing.

0: Emily's Lunch and Learn, Every Breath You Take by The Police, came out in 1983, as all good things did. It went to the top of a lot of charts across the world, but it went to number one here in the United States, and it was the number one song of the year of 1983. We'll have more great tunes when we return. This is Emily's Lunch and Learn. From Louise to Isola and everything in between, you're in the zone with WELZ, the Delta's Groove.
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4: You're listening to Super Talk News. I'm Caleb Saylor. Funeral arrangements have been announced for the Simpson County couple that was killed during a standoff. Bill and Carol Blair died in their Mendenhall home on June 3rd after reportedly being shot by 17-year-old Cordarius Hobbs. The suspect is accused of breaking into their home and shooting a law enforcement officer when authorities arrived at the scene. The couple's visitation will be held on Friday from 5 to 8 p.m. at Colonial Chapel Funeral Home in McGee. The funeral will be held on Saturday at 10 a.m. at New Hebron Baptist Church. As for the suspect, Hobbs faces 13 charges, including capital murder, and is being held in the Rankin County Jail without bond. Two of his brothers, Cortavian and Cortavius Hobbs, are also behind bars after reportedly shooting a Covington County deputy. For more information, go to supertalk.fm.
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4: The Ole Miss baseball team has arrived in Omaha and will look to reclaim the national title after first winning it in 2022. The Rebels will begin their College World Series journey versus North Carolina on Friday night, with first pitch set for 6 p.m. Ole Miss math professor Mike Aslin made the trip from Oxford to Nebraska and is confident that the Red and Blue has what it takes to earn another championship.
7: I expected to win it last time, but this time I think we've got to be one of the favorites to win it, us and Texas.
4: We're now 86 days away from college football kicking off in Mississippi. Fans now have a closer look at when their teams will play, with TV time slots being announced for Ole Miss, Mississippi State, and some Southern Miss games. You can find out more by heading on over to supertalk.fm. I'm Caleb Saylors.
0: Hi, I'm Emily Tillman, and this is Did You Know Mississippi? There are several key dates and figures that are important in the history of the Postal Service. For instance, Benjamin Franklin was the first Postmaster General in 1775. In 1847, U.S. postage stamps were issued, and in 1860, the Pony Express began. But did you know that the first female rural mail carrier in the United States was from Vicksburg, Mississippi? It was speculated about Mamie Thomas that she would give up her man-sized job the first time it rained and would return home to stay by the fire. She later stated that it was that quote that kept her driving to be a success. Poor weather conditions did make her job quite problematic at times, as the roads were dirt and often bridges were washed out. Her route covered 30 miles in the shape of the letter B. She went out Washington Street and came back into the city by the Jewish Cemetery and Clay Street. Her son, Frank H. Thomas, recalled his mother's career. "I was only a small boy at the time she began to carry the mail. She had two horses. She alternated the use of Fred and Daisy. She was more than a mail carrier to the folks on her route. When there was illness, she contacted their family physicians upon her return to town. During bitter cold weather, the folks would meet her out at their mailboxes with hot fire bricks, which were placed in the floorboards of the buggy to keep her feet warm." Mrs. Thomas said of her career, "I made many friendships that will last during a lifetime." And that's been Did You Know Mississippi? I'm Emily Tillman. Here is your Belzona and Humphreys County weather update from WELZ The Delta's Groove. Sunny for your Thursday and hot with a high near 95, heat index around 105. Tonight, clear with a few clouds late and a low of 76. Tomorrow, sunshine and clouds mix with a high of 93. Rain coming in tomorrow night. 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

Emily's Lunch and Learn, Glenn Campbell with Rhinestone Cowboy. June 11th, 1969, Glenn Campbell starred opposite John Wayne in the movie True Grit. He was played by Matt Damon in the 2010 remake. He was Texas Ranger LaBeouf. What a great movie that was. And the remake was pretty good, too. Not always, are they? But that one was pretty good. Here's 38 Special.

A 38 special, great song, came out in 1981. On this date in 1952 in Jacksonville, Florida, Donnie Van Zant was born. He was the middle of those Van Zant brothers, of course, the oldest being the original lead singer for Lynyrd Skynyrd that died in the plane crash. Donnie Van Zant was one of the founding members and one of the singers for 38 Special. Up next, we've got the Rolling Stones.

0: Emily's Lunch and Learn, The Rolling Stones with Paint It Black, June 11th, 1966, it went to number one on the pop chart. We'll have more great tunes when we return. This is Emily's Lunch and Learn. We've got Reverend Allen every weekday morning from 6 a.m. to 9 a.m. right here on WELZ, The Delta's Groove.
1: 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Mitchell, and here's your Midday Ag Report. 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More power, smarter technology, and upgraded transmissions are coming to John Deere's tractor lineup, the company announced. 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Highlights include a new E19 power shift transmission, enhanced hydraulics, and expanded precision ag capabilities. 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
0: 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Emily's

Emily's Lunch and Learn, Faith Hill with Breathe. Yeah, that girl from Star, Mississippi. She's just a Mississippi girl. Breathe is one of her really big hits. It came out in 1999, and it went to number 2 on the Billboard Hot 100. Really good crossover success for her. Also a number 1 country song. It was nominated for some Grammy Awards, and it won Best Female Country Vocal Performance. And despite not peaking at number 1 on the weekly chart, it was the number 1 song of the year 2000. So for our first On This Day in Mississippi Music History, June 11th, 2004, Faith Hill made her film debut in the comedic remake of the 1975 thriller The Stepford Wives, alongside Nicole Kidman, Matthew Broderick, and Bette Midler. And for our final song and our final On This Day in Mississippi Music History, June 11th, 2001, Three Doors Down from the Gulf Coast of Mississippi released their 4th single from their debut album, and it would peak at 24 on the Hot 100, and it was featured very prominently in the movie American Pie 2.

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0: 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If you like it, then we love it, and we play it right here on WELZ, the Delta's Groove. 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
0: 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Sunny for your Thursday and hot with a high near 95, heat index around 105. Tonight, clear with a few clouds late and a low of 76. Tomorrow, sunshine and clouds mix with a high of 93. Rain coming in tomorrow night. 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

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Sunny for your Thursday and hot with a high near 95, heat index around 105. Tonight, clear with a few clouds late and a low of 76. Tomorrow, sunshine and clouds mix with a high of 93. Rain coming in tomorrow night. 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
0: Here is your Belzona and Humphreys County weather update from WELZ, the Delta's Groove. Sunny for your Thursday and hot with a high near 95, heat index around 105. Tonight, clear with a few clouds late and a low of 76. Tomorrow, sunshine and clouds mix with a high of 93. Rain coming in tomorrow night. 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
0: Here is your Belzona and Humphreys County weather update from WELZ The Delta's Groove. Sunny for your Thursday and hot with a high near 95. Heat index around 105. Tonight, clear with a few clouds late and a low of 76. Tomorrow, sunshine and clouds mix with a high of 93. Rain coming in tomorrow night. 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

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For more information, contact Keep Belzona Beautiful today. Here's your Belzona and Humphreys County weather update from WELZ, the Delta's groove. Sunny for your Thursday and hot with a high near 95, heat index around 105. Tonight, clear with a few clouds late and a low of 76. Tomorrow, sunshine and clouds mix with a high of 93. Rain coming in tomorrow night. 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

0: weekday morning from 6 a.m. to 9 a.m. right here on WELZ, The Delta's Groove. It's time to get your kids involved in Humphreys County 4-H this summer. 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
0: 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Sunny for your Thursday and hot with a high near 95, heat index around 105. Tonight, clear with a few clouds late and a low of 76. Tomorrow, sunshine and clouds mix with a high of 93. Rain coming in tomorrow night. 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
4: 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And for road trips, they planned well before gas prices spiked and then decided to travel anyway. The key is to look at forward bookings for July 4th and Labor Day holidays. 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
0: Here's your Belzona and Humphreys County weather update from WELZ, the Delta's Groove. Sunny for your Thursday and hot with a high near 95, heat index around 105. Tonight, clear with a few clouds late and a low of 76. Tomorrow, sunshine and clouds mix with a high of 93. Rain coming in tomorrow night. 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
1: With the SuperTalk AgriNews Network, I'm JT Mitchell, and here's your closing market report. From the New York Cotton Exchange, July cotton is up 136 to 72.46. October cotton is up 65 cents to 74.31. From the Chicago Board of Trade, July soybeans are down 7.5 cents to $11.15 per bushel. November soybeans are down 4.25 cents to $11.34 per bushel. July corn is down 6.5 cents to $4.12 per bushel. December corn is down 7 cents to $4.39.75 per bushel. From the mercantile, June live cattle is up 138 to 251.48. August live cattle is up 118 to 242.68. August feeders are up 528 to 359.65. And September feeders are up 515 to 356.53.
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0: 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And one thing we are is local, locally owned and operated. That's why we're on all over town. 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
11: Here's your Belzona and Humphreys County weather forecast from WELZ, the Delta's Groove. A stray shower or thunderstorm was possible early tonight, mainly clear with a low around 75. Winds from the south-southwest at 5 to 10 miles per hour. Tomorrow, partly to mostly cloudy, a stray thunderstorm is possible and a high of 92. And tomorrow night, partly cloudy with expected mist early on, a low around 75, and winds light and variable. 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
4: 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Governor Tate Reeves has directed flags to fly in Hinds County this Saturday at half staff in honor of Democratic lawmaker Beau Brown. Brown passed away earlier this week at the age of 81. If you drive a Honda, you may want to know about this recall. Carmen Roberts reports.
5: Honda is recalling certain Pilot, Passport, and Ridgeline vehicles, as well as Acura MDX SUVs, because rear suspension components may fail, possibly causing drivers to lose control and increasing the risk of a crash or injury. The more than 880,000 vehicles under recall were built between 2014 and 2023. Honda estimates only about 1% of the recalls have the defect and says dealers will inspect and fix the problem for free.
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4: The Ole Miss baseball team is back in the College World Series for the first time since 2022. Before Friday's first pitch against North Carolina, we caught up with D1 Baseball's Kendall Rogers to talk about what makes this Rebel team different than previous teams.
8: I really like the progression of this pitching staff because I don't feel like Ole Miss historically is one of those teams that you look at and go, hey, man, they're pitching first. I always kind of feel like Ole Miss is one of those teams that's like, man, their offense is so good, but can they get enough pitching? Well, I think this team right now is, we know their pitching is going to be really good. It's more so, hey, can they get a, you know, one or two or three big innings? If they can do that, they can win any game they play. And so I think they're incredibly dangerous. I mean, I think if they can get past North Carolina, I love the way this team stacks up.
4: Ole Miss and North Carolina play Friday night at 6 p.m. The game will air on ESPN and participate.
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1: 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All you. 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
2: Here's your Belzona and Humphreys County weather forecast from WELZ, the Delta's groove. A stray shower or thunderstorm was possible early tonight, mainly clear with a low around 75. Winds from the south-southwest at 5 to 10 miles per hour. Tomorrow, partly to mostly cloudy, a stray thunderstorm is possible and a high of 92. And tomorrow night, partly cloudy with expected mist early on, a low around 75 and winds light and variable. 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

0: From Louise to Isola and everything in between, you're in the zone with WELZ, the Delta's Groove. 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
4: Here's your Belzona and Humphreys County weather forecast from WELZ, the Delta's Groove. A stray shower or thunderstorm was possible early tonight, mainly clear with a low around 75. Winds from the south-southwest at 5 to 10 miles per hour. Tomorrow, partly to mostly cloudy, a stray thunderstorm is possible and a high of 92. And tomorrow night, partly cloudy with expected mist early on, a low around 75, and winds light and variable. This weather is a service brought to you by Twin County Electric Power Association.
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